0: Aranda, you don't want to know on 92 Rock. Good evening. Happy Friday. My name is Kelly, hanging out with you till about 11 o'clock or so this evening. We're going to get things started with Poppy and Megadeth on 92 Rock.
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0: Megadeth with Let There Be Shred on 92 Rock. I hope your Friday's going well if you're just joining us. My name is Kelly, hanging out with you till about 11 o'clock or so this evening. Quiet Riot on the way on 92 Rock.
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4: 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Shiny Top Brewing has Lander Blue taking the stage tonight at 7-ish. 38 Special is live tonight at the Hancock County Fair in Britt. Adam Calvert opens for Lone Star on the Sac County Fairgrounds tomorrow night. 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

0: Jake Schrote takes the stage at Shiny Top Brewing Thursday the 6th at 7-ish. And the Downtown Country Jam is Saturday, August 8th with Travis Tritt, Blake Jack, and Fort Dodge's own Stadium Drive. 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

0: 15 to 20 miles per hour. Daytime highs approaching 81 tomorrow, partly cloudy skies. 58 tomorrow night, mainly clear. Ample sunshine and dry, Sunday and Monday, low 80s, Sunday, mid 80s, by Monday. From the Weatherology Weather Center, I'm staff meteorologist Laura Lockwood.
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0: Bush with Everything Zen on 92 Rock. My name is Kelly, hanging out with you till about 11 o'clock or so this evening. Shall we take a look at our upcoming concert calendar? So I got to take the 27th and 28th off of there. So I start off on August 15th with Seven Dust. They're going to be down at the Alliant Energy Powerhouse in Cedar Rapids. I would love to make that show. It's just not going to work this year. Someday I'm going to see Seven Dust. It just isn't going to be this year or last year. Maybe next year. Then I move on to August 28th. Green Jello is going to be at the Wildwood in Iowa City. August 30th, the Butcher Babies are going to be at Des Moines down at Woolies. Then I get into September. On September 4th, Shinedown will be at the Field of Dreams. That's their only Iowa date this year. And then from there, we'll get into late September. We'll talk about those in a little bit. But if you, as always, if you know of any concerts that I don't know about, because that's definitely a thing, Facebook.com/KellyAlphaMedia. Feel free to add those to the comment section on that post I have pinned there, and I will try and get that updated for you tonight. I've got Killswitch Engage on the way on 92 Rock.
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0: and Chains with Down in a Hole on 92 Rock. I hope your Friday's going well. I hope you're looking ahead to the weekend. Again, there's a lot of good stuff going on this weekend, so don't forget about the community calendar. And again, I'm going to remind you that that intersection of 15th Street and 2nd Avenue North is going to close on Monday. Normally, I don't say much about the road work around town, but this is a major intersection, and it's going to be closed till November. So just some things to think about, because 15th Street obviously is a very busy street. And if you're like me, you go through that intersection almost every single day, sometimes multiple times throughout the day. So just a heads up on that. Get ready to detour. I'm excited about the work, though. I know it's getting some, you know, the usual mixed reactions, but that intersection needs some TLC, and I'm glad they're going to get it. Slipknot and Pop Evil on the way on 92 Rock. Get ready.
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3: 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Shiny Top Brewing has Lander Blue taking the stage tonight at 7-ish. 38 Special is live tonight at the Hancock County Fair in Britt. Adam Calvert opens for Lone Star on the Sac County Fairgrounds tomorrow night. 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

0: Work from Pop Evil. I've got that weatherology forecast on the way, as well as Nothing More featuring David from Disturbed on 92 Rock. When the storm...
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2: Here's the weatherology forecast on 92 Rock. Lows dip down to about 59 tonight under cloudy skies with a chance of rain showers, northerly winds 15 to 20 miles per hour. Sunshine mixed with clouds at times tomorrow. High temperatures reach up to 81. Mainly clear skies tomorrow night. Lows dip down to about 58. Dry Sunday and Monday under clear skies with highs in the low 80s. From the Weatherology Weather Center, I'm staff meteorologist Laura Lockwood.
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STP, all in the suit that you wear on 92 Rock. My name is Kelly, hanging out with you till about 11 o'clock or so this evening, so just a couple more hours. Now, it is 9 o'clock on a Friday night, and you know what we do at 9 o'clock on a Friday night. It's Friday night. Behave. Or you might end up on the Friday Night Follies. Yes, it is time for your Friday Night Follies. It's that segment we do every Friday night when there are no sporting events going on. We are out in Denver where a man was arrested recently for surfing naked on top of a moving locomotive. Yes, you heard that correctly. The Sedgwick

0: County Sheriff's Office says they have arrested the guy, and he apparently broke the window on a Union Pacific Railroad locomotive and entered it, and somehow he got up on top, and took, you know, he had no clothes on. He was in his birthday suit. He expressed his love for vodka, beer, and the banjo. He surfed on top of the locomotive. Oh, my gosh. So anyway, they had to separate him from his three favorite things and the train ride as well, and they took him off to jail. Now, he also was arrested on felony and misdemeanor charges related to said surfing and apparently love of things like vodka, beer, and the banjo. The banjo's not a problem. I think it's the other two. I'm trying to find out if we have any updates on the charges. Anyway, yeah. Just, oh wow. Seven dust on the way on 92 Rock.
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0: In My Hand on 92 Rock. I hope your Friday's going well. Hopefully you're looking ahead to the weekend. Again, I think it is going to be a pretty nice weekend. There's plenty of stargazing if you can get around the full moon. There's some new albums, of course, that have come out that you can listen to. The Who, H.U., they've dropped a new album. I know that the Funeral Portrait happens to be in the studio right now. Lee's been giving us some updates kind of here and there on the progress of their new album. Now, I don't think we're going to get it till next year, maybe even 2028. I'm hoping for next year. Those guys are just exploding onto the scene, and I'm very, very, very excited for the Funeral Portrait. I know they've been working really hard to get to where they are, and I'm hoping to see more and more headlining shows from those guys as well. So I should look up the new release calendar, and maybe next week we'll go over some of those. Seether and Palais Royale on the way on 92 Rock.
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0: 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I've got that weatherology forecast on the way, as well as the plot in You on 92 Rock.
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0: When the storm clouds build in central Iowa, we'll keep you informed with the Severe Weather Advisor on 92 Rock. 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
8: Here's the weatherology forecast on 92 Rock. Cloudy skies expected tonight, with a slight chance of rain showers. Lows dip down to about 59. North winds 15 to 20 miles per hour. Sunshine mixed with clouds at times. Tomorrow, high temperatures reach up to 81. Mainly clear skies. Tomorrow night, lows dip down to about 58. Clear skies and dry Sunday and Monday, with highs in the low 80s. From the Weatherology Weather Center, I'm staff meteorologist Laura Lockwood.
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0: Ariel's from System of a Down on 92 Rock. My name is Kelly, hanging out with you for just one more hour on this Thursday evening. As a reminder, at 11 o'clock, we are going to have that regional Rock Hour replay for you. Mason does a great job with that. That show goes off live from 5 till 6 every Friday night. And if there's like football or baseball or anything, he'll bump the start time of the show up so that you guys can still enjoy the regional Rock Hour. And then at midnight on Friday and Saturday nights, sponsored by the Eagles Hideout Lounge, we have Midnight Metal, and you definitely want to tune in for that. That is some of the heaviest music that we have, but the boss says we can't play it except during that part of the day. We're working on it. Okay, we're trying here, but we got to stick to Midnight Metal for right now. The Foo Fighters on the way on 92 Rock.
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0: Misery from Caskets. Well, that's going to do it for me. Kelly is on her way out the door. I hope you've had a fantastic Friday. I will be back with you again Monday evening, 7 o'clock, and we will do this all over again. I'm going to leave you with My Boys and Ghost on 92 Rock. Have a great weekend.
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6: Here's the weatherology forecast on 92 Rock. Cloudy skies expected tonight with a slight chance of rain showers. Lows dip down to about 59. North winds 15 to 20 miles per hour. Sunshine mixed with clouds at times tomorrow. High temperatures reach up to 81. Mainly clear skies tomorrow night. Lows dip down to about 58. Clear skies and dry Sunday and Monday with highs in the low 80s. From the Weatherology Weather Center, I'm staff meteorologist Laura Lockwood.
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Welcome to the Regional Rock Hour, presented by Crave Tattoo, 92 Rock, Ancient Elm. Kicked off the show with Mount Shasta. They're a Sac City native band, and, well, Sac County Fair is actually happening right now. So just a little nod to them. Very excited for tonight's show. Astro Brat live in the studio. Des Moines band. We'll get to know them and hear a couple tunes from them as well. Also, got a lot of great stuff. A little heavy block coming up as we got Allborn on the way with Push. Here's Elysian. It's Lucy on the Regional Rock Hour presented by Crave Tattoo 92 Rock.

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0: It's the Regional Rock Hour presented by Crave Tattoo, and that was Astro Brat Alarm, a tune that you can stream now online, but that was played live in studio by the fellas themselves. Ryan from Astro Brat. Ryan, how are you, man?
1: Good, man. Thanks for having us.
0: Hey, dude, thanks for coming in. And Ambrose, how are you, buddy?
2: I'm doing well. Thank you for asking. Thanks for having us, too.
0: Yeah, you got it, man. So you guys just played a couple of rocking tunes in here and really enjoyed them. It's great getting a full band set up in here. Even though it's a two-piece, you guys sound like a full band.
1: That's the idea, yeah. We want to trick people if we can.
2: Yeah. Always try to judge a good show or not of how many guitar players are asking to join the band afterward.
0: There you go. Yeah. You know, I could really add some fills for you.
1: Exactly. Right? You're missing a whole area of sonic information. Like, we're good. Thanks for asking.
0: So when did Astro Brat get started as a band? When did you guys kick this thing off?
2: Our first EP came out last November, coming up on 9 months. Jeez.
1: Yeah, I guess so.
2: Yeah. We put that out. We recorded that with Brandon Darner and Mike Natera in Des Moines at the Sonic Factory. That was super rad. 4 songs on it. Pretend's one of them. So yeah, I think a little bit longer than that, maybe like a year and a half.
1: Yeah, yeah, that sounds about right.
2: Yeah,
0: all right, rocking. So how'd you guys meet? How'd you guys get hooked up? And you know, how did this whole thing get started?
1: We had kind of been running around in the Des Moines music scene to varying degrees of success. Some of us more so than others, but we have lots of mutual friends. One in particular is a guy named Cole Giudicessi, who, for my money, is probably the best live sound guy that I've ever heard. He's on the road with really big acts right now, doing cool things. But he worked with Ambrose in the past, and he's somebody that I have known forever. And he was the one that introduced us kind of formally to each other. So he thought we might get along.
2: I think I was just annoying him.
1: Probably.
0: So you drum and sing at the same time. Is this your first band, and is this your first time taking that double role?
1: It's the first time doing it in the sense that it's just me singing. I've done projects where I've done backing vocals while drumming, but I guess what's nice about it in this scenario is that if you're drumming and singing at the same time, then it kind of distracts from the fact that you're not particularly good at either one. It's kind of impressive just to be doing it at the same time, so that's sort of a nice perk.
0: I could see that, sure. Ambrose, you're getting a lot of sound out of one machine. How are you hooked up there, and what are you doing?
2: So I run out of two Fender Bassmans and do a 212 and then a 4x12. But the pedal board, basically, it's all sorts of distortions and modulations and things I don't quite understand. I've stolen them off with various wizards and trolls and things like that. But it ends up splitting into a stereo chorus at the end, which we try to take our influences from a lot of bands, but obviously Death From Above is one of them, and that's a trick I've seen with guitarists use in like the Black Keys, White Stripes, stuff like that, can have that stereo split at the end. Typically what they're doing though is like a split into a guitar and a bass pattern, or you can see this kind of in reverse in Royal Blood, where it splits into like a bass and a guitar pattern from a bass. But this is just noise. I'm not that talented. I'm not that much of a tap dancer, so I was just like, well, if I can't be perfect, I'm just gonna be loud.
0: Oh, you guys nailed that. And I mean, just lively, energetic songs. I really dig it.
2: Thank you.
0: Do you guys have anything planned as far as live shows in the area anytime soon? Like Des Moines area, anything?
2: Yeah.
1: Yeah, we're headed up to Ames, or I guess down to Ames. Sorry, I missed I'm saying up. But we're playing at a new place that I think opened recently, but it's called Mary Jane's.
2: Yep.
1: We like Ames. They have a really solid DIY scene. We played at a couple places there. We played with the group of people that kind of organized like the pop-up thing that the All-American Rejects were having when they were coming through College Town.
0: Oh, yeah. So that was cool.
1: It was really cool, yeah. And, I mean, we played there last winter, and it was like freezing, and the place is called the Blue Door, and there was mud everywhere, and you could see your breath.
2: It was like a storage unit on a farm,
1: and kids just showed up and filled the place out.
2: Turn around and the whole room's full.
1: So we're always happy to go to Ames because people are excited about my music there. But then we'll be in Omaha tomorrow. There's a miniature festival at the Waiting Room. I think it's like an anniversary show, but it's called the Punk Rock Barbecue, and there's a bunch of cool Midwest bands, bands from other places, and the headliners are, they go by the Radolescence, but they're original members of the Adolescence, and they're playing the Blue Album, so it should be cool.
2: Yeah.
0: That is awesome. Iconic album, and yeah, even a couple members of the band, I mean, they've been around so long, that's pretty sweet. And then to be on the same bill as them, that's pretty darn neat, guys.
1: Yeah, it'll be cool.
2: Yeah, it's going to be good.
0: Yeah, so you do have this new single out, streaming places, I take it, everywhere, you got all of it?
1: Should be, if we did it right.
2: Yep, if we did it right, you can go and plug into the Info Matrix box and go to the iTunes, you can go to the Spotify, the Tidal, all that stuff.
1: You have a video out for that one as well that came out recently, so you can check that out too on YouTube.
2: Yep.
0: Awesome. Yeah, and you guys are on all the socials, YouTube, Facebook, and...
1: For better or for worse.
2: Yeah. Unfortunately, yes.
0: Well, yeah. I tell you, you guys, you're playing some awesome tunes. I'm looking forward to what's coming next, and I can't wait till we see you down the road. Let's get you in Dodge sometime.
2: We'd love that.
1: For sure. We'll definitely come back up.
0: Rock on. Well, hey, Ryan, Ambrose, thank you fellas so much for coming in.
2: Thanks for having
1: us. Absolutely.
0: You got it. It's the Regional Rock Hour presented by Crave Tattoo 92 Rock. We're back after this.
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5: Here's the weatherology forecast on 92 Rock. Cloudy skies expected tonight, with a slight chance of rain showers. Lows dip down to about 59. North winds 15 to 20 miles per hour. Sunshine mixed with clouds at times. Tomorrow, high temperatures reach up to 81. Mainly clear skies tomorrow night. Lows dip down to about 58. Clear skies and dry Sunday and Monday, with highs in the low 80s. From the Weatherology Weather Center, I'm staff meteorologist Laura Lockwood.
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Soul Cage, that's Drool on the Regional Rock Hour presented by Crave Tattoo 92 Rock. October 10th, they're coming back to town. They're going to be at the Eagles Hideout. So, yeah, make sure you check that one out. Big thanks to the Eagles Hideout for sponsoring Midnight Metal. And, of course, Crave Tattoo for sponsoring the Regional Rock Hour. Big thanks to Astro Brad for joining me. That was a whole lot of fun today. I got to get my hearing checked, but I got a couple more lined up at the winery tonight. Soldier Creek, Neil Anders, he's on the way after next week's guests. Stadium Drive, free from all of me on the Regional Rock Hour, presented by Crave Tattoo, 92 Rock.

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1: Here's the weatherology forecast on 92 Rock. Cloudy skies expected overnight with a slight chance of rain showers. Lows level off around 59. Northerly winds 15 to 20 miles per hour. Highs level off around 81. Saturday, sunshine mixed with clouds at times. Mainly clear skies. Saturday night, lows level off around 58. Dry Sunday and Monday under clear skies with highs in the low 80s. From the Weatherology Weather Center, I'm staff meteorologist Laura Lockwood.
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0: Here's the weatherology forecast on 92 Rock. Cloudy skies expected overnight with a slight chance of rain showers. Lows level off around 59. Northerly winds 15 to 20 miles per hour. Sunshine mixed with clouds at times. Saturday, high temperatures reach up to 81. Mainly clear skies. Saturday night, lows level off around 58. That's your updated forecast brought to you by Quickstar, supporting local weather in communities across the state.
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2: Here's the weatherology forecast on 92 Rock. Cloudy skies expected overnight with a slight chance of rain showers. Lows will allow for around 59. Northerly winds 15 to 20 miles per hour. Sunshine mixed with clouds at times. Saturday, high temperatures reach up to 81. Mainly clear skies. Saturday night, lows will allow for around 58. That's your updated forecast brought to you by Quickstar, supporting local weather in communities across the state.
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0: Here's the weatherology forecast on 92 Rock. Slight chance of rain showers overnight. Otherwise, cloudy skies expected. Lows level off around 59. Winds out of the north, 15 to 20 miles per hour. Daytime highs approaching 81. Saturday, sunshine mixed with clouds at times. Mainly clear skies. Saturday night, lows around 58. From the Weatherology Weather Center, I'm meteorologist Jennifer Wojcicki.
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3: Here's the weatherology forecast on 92 Rock. Slight chance of rain showers overnight. Otherwise, cloudy skies expected. Lows level off around 59. Winds out of the north.

0: 15 to 20 miles per hour. Daytime highs approaching 81. Saturday, sunshine mixed with clouds at times. Mainly clear skies. Saturday night, lows around 58. From the Weatherology Weather Center, I'm meteorologist Jennifer Wojcicki.
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2: Here's the weatherology forecast on 92 Rock. Sunshine mixed with clouds at times today, with daytime highs approaching 81. Winds out of the north, 10 to 20 miles per hour. Lows level off around 58. Tonight, mainly clear skies. Ample sunshine expected. Tomorrow, highs level off around 82. Low 80s, Monday and Tuesday, with a slight chance of thunderstorms, Tuesday. From the Weatherology Weather Center, I'm meteorologist Jennifer Wojcicki.
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1: Here's the weatherology forecast on 92 Rock. Sunshine mixed with clouds at times today, with daytime highs approaching 81. Winds out of the north, 10 to 20 miles per hour. Lows level off around 58. Tonight, mainly clear skies. Ample sunshine expected. Tomorrow, highs level off around 82. Low 80s, Monday and Tuesday, with a slight chance of thunderstorms, Tuesday. From the Weatherology Weather Center, I'm meteorologist Jennifer Wojcicki.
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3: Here's the weatherology forecast on 92 Rock. Sunshine mixed with clouds at times today, with daytime highs approaching 81. Winds out of the north, 10 to 20 miles per hour. Lows level off around 58. Tonight, mainly clear skies. Ample sunshine expected. Tomorrow, highs level off around 82. Low 80s Monday and Tuesday, with a slight chance of thunderstorms Tuesday. From the Weatherology Weather Center, I'm meteorologist Jennifer Wojcicki.
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1: Here's the weatherology forecast on 92 Rock. Sunshine mixed with clouds at times today, with daytime highs approaching 81. Winds out of the north, 10 to 20 miles per hour. Lows level off around 58. Tonight, mainly clear skies. Ample sunshine expected. Tomorrow, highs level off around 82. Low 80s, Monday and Tuesday, with a slight chance of thunderstorms, Tuesday. From the Weatherology Weather Center, I'm meteorologist Jennifer Wojcicki.
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0: out this weekend. 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
1: I'm getting the bike out this weekend. We are going to ride out to Dolliver.
0: Only a few places have high octane gas, and I live on the north side. I have to go all the way across town to get gas.
1: No, you don't. Clark Star Convenience has 91.
0: The Clark's in the corner of North 22nd Street?
1: Yep, that's the one. They have high octane gas. I get it there all the time.
0: Nice.
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8: Here's the weatherology forecast on 92 Rock. Sunshine mixed with clouds at times today, with daytime highs approaching 81. Winds out of the north, 10 to 20 miles per hour. Lows level off around 58. Tonight, mainly clear skies. Ample sunshine expected. Tomorrow, highs level off around 82. Low 80s, Monday and Tuesday, with a slight chance of thunderstorms, Tuesday. From the Weatherology Weather Center, I'm meteorologist Jennifer Wojcicki.
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1: Here's the weatherology forecast on 92 Rock. Sunshine mixed with clouds at times today, with daytime highs approaching 81. Winds out of the north, 10 to 20 miles per hour. Lows level off around 58. Tonight, mainly clear skies. Ample sunshine expected. Tomorrow, highs level off around 82. Low 80s Monday and Tuesday, with a slight chance of thunderstorms Tuesday. From the Weatherology Weather Center, I'm meteorologist Jennifer Wojcicki.
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7: When the storm clouds build in central Iowa, we'll keep you informed with the Severe Weather Advisor on 92 Rock. 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
8: Here's the weatherology forecast on 92 Rock. Sunshine mixed with clouds at times today, with daytime highs approaching 81. Winds out of the north, 10 to 20 miles per hour. Lows level off around 58. Tonight, mainly clear skies. Ample sunshine expected. Tomorrow, highs level off around 82. Low 80s Monday and Tuesday, with a slight chance of thunderstorms Tuesday. From the Weatherology Weather Center, I'm meteorologist Jennifer Wojcicki.
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0: Don't miss the gun show this weekend at the Horizon Events Center in Clive. 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
3: Here's the weatherology forecast on 92 Rock. Sunshine mixed with clouds at times today, with daytime highs approaching 81. North winds 10 to 20 miles per hour. Mainly clear skies tonight, lows around 58. Highs around 82. Tomorrow, clear skies. Low 80s Monday and Tuesday, with a slight chance for storms Tuesday. From the Weatherology Weather Center, I'm meteorologist Jennifer Wojcicki.
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0: some traditions never get old. 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
10: Here's the weatherology forecast on 92 Rock. Sunshine mixed with clouds at times today, with daytime highs approaching 81. North winds 10 to 20 miles per hour. Mainly clear skies tonight, lows around 58. Highs around 82, tomorrow clear skies. Low 80s Monday and Tuesday with a slight chance for storms Tuesday. From the Weatherology Weather Center, I'm meteorologist Jennifer Wojcicki.
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2: Here's the weatherology forecast on 92 Rock. Highs level off around 85. Today, under mainly sunny skies, north winds 10 to 20 miles per hour. Lows around 61 tonight. Highs around 88 tomorrow, sunny skies. Sunny skies and dry Monday. Clouds on the increase by Tuesday. Low 90s Monday, mid 80s by Tuesday. From the Weatherology Weather Center, I'm meteorologist Jennifer Wojcicki.
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0: Lows around 61 tonight. Highs around 88 tomorrow. Sunny skies. Sunny skies and dry Monday. Clouds on the increase by Tuesday. Low 90s Monday. Mid 80s by Tuesday. From the Weatherology Weather Center, I'm meteorologist Jennifer Wojcicki.
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6: Here's the weatherology forecast on 92 Rock. Sunny skies this afternoon with daytime highs approaching 82. Winds out of the north, 10 to 15 miles per hour. Clear skies tonight, lows around 60. Tomorrow, highs around 83. Seasonal temperatures Monday and Tuesday with highs in the low 80s. Slight chance for storms Tuesday. From the Weatherology Weather Center, I'm meteorologist Jennifer Wojcicki.
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0: 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Be there Friday 5 to 9, Saturday 9 to 5, and Sunday 9 to 3. 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
6: When the storm clouds build in central Iowa, we'll keep you informed with the Severe Weather Advisor on 92 Rock. 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
7: Here's the weatherology forecast on 92 Rock. Mainly sunny this afternoon, with daytime highs approaching 82. North winds 10 to 15 miles per hour. Mainly clear skies again tonight. Lows dip down to about 60. Highs level off around 83. Tomorrow, clear skies. Temperatures near average Monday and Tuesday, with highs in the low 80s. Slight chance for storms Tuesday. From the Weatherology Weather Center, I'm staff meteorologist Laura Lockwood.
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0: Don't miss the gun show this weekend at the Horizon Events Center in Clive. They'll have a large selection of rifles, shotguns, handguns, ammunition, and more. Be there Friday 5 to 9, Saturday 9 to 5, and Sunday 9 to 3. That's the gun show this weekend at the Horizon Events Center in Clive.
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3: Here's the weatherology forecast on 92 Rock. Mainly sunny skies this afternoon, with daytime highs approaching 82. Winds out of the north, 10 to 15 miles per hour. Mainly clear skies again tonight, lows around 59. Highs level off around 84. Tomorrow, bright sunshine expected. Mainly sunny Monday, with a high of 84. 82, slight chance for storms Tuesday. From the Weatherology Weather Center, I'm staff meteorologist Laura Lockwood.
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1: Here's the weatherology forecast on 92 Rock. Lows dip down to about 59 tonight under mainly clear skies. Northerly winds 5 to 10 miles per hour. Bright sunshine expected tomorrow. High temperatures reach up to 84. Mainly clear skies tomorrow night. Lows dip down to about 59. Seasonal temperatures Monday and Tuesday with highs from the low 80s to the mid 80s. Slight chance for storms Tuesday. From the Weatherology Weather Center, I'm staff meteorologist Laura Lockwood.
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4: 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I love that honey pepper pimento sandwich.
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6: 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It's savory. It's bold. It's flavorful.
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7: Here's the weatherology forecast on 92 Rock. Lows dip down to about 59 tonight under mainly clear skies. Northerly winds 5 to 10 miles per hour. Bright sunshine expected tomorrow. High temperatures reach up to 84. Mainly clear skies tomorrow night. Lows dip down to about 59. Seasonal temperatures Monday and Tuesday with highs from the low 80s to the mid 80s. Slight chance for storms Tuesday. From the Weatherology Weather Center, I'm staff meteorologist Laura Lockwood.
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5: Here's the weatherology forecast on 92 Rock. Lows dip down to about 59 tonight under mainly clear skies. Northerly winds 5 to 10 miles per hour. Bright sunshine expected tomorrow. High temperatures reach up to 84. Mainly clear skies tomorrow night. Lows dip down to about 59. Seasonal temperatures Monday and Tuesday with highs from the low 80s to the mid 80s. Slight chance for storms Tuesday. From the Weatherology Weather Center, I'm staff meteorologist Laura Lockwood.
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